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Got two tickets to see the Rays and the Los Angeles Angels Saturday, May 30th at the Dome. Yep, down at Ray J. Plus wristbands to see Cole Swindell after the game. Come on, you can't beat that with a stick, right? We got two tickets for you coming up. The winning weekend, keywords for you to text in just about 3 minutes.

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99.5 QYK, and Cody Johnson here, and he's got The Fall. Nice song for him here at 99.5 QYK. I'm your host, Robbie Lungboat. Happy Sunday night.

Hey, hope you're having a great weekend. It's JR from Tampa Bay's Hometown Morning Crew. Would love to get you into Kid Rock. And we're going to give you a chance to win those tickets Monday morning at 8:20 on commercial-free New Country, 99.5 Q.

Yeah, the rains are going to subside tonight. We're looking at another day tomorrow, about 40% chance of rain throughout the entire week. Humidity goes up. It's going to feel like summer this week. You're going to get a little taste of it. Highs each day right around 93. Afternoon thunder showers expected, and we need the rain. Here's Riley Green. You should.

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1: Now, Tyler, we have to talk about Love on the Spectrum right now. 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I'm going, Tyler, what are you doing? 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

Yeah, she had me at South, North Carolina, West Carolina, and East Carolina. It's Cole Swindell. Great song. She had me at Heads Carolina, 99.5 QYK. I'm Robbie Lundquist.

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Got another hot week coming up, and lots of rain chances coming too. And humidity is going to feel like summer, a pre-summer coming up. Eyes each day right around 93. Here's Luke Holmes.

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It's JR from Tampa Bay's hometown morning crew. 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

Yeah, some much-needed rain coming this week. Oh, yeah. High each day around 93 degrees, partly cloudy all through next weekend. Low of 79th, 75, and a 40% chance of afternoon showers. Here we go.

99.5 QYK. Yeah, having a good time tonight. Live in the studio with you on May 17th, 2026. The year is flying by. Got some warm weather coming this week. Highs each day right around 93 degrees. 40% chance of afternoon showers with some much-needed rain. I'm Robbie Lungo now with Jason Aldean, QYK.

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1: What he did is he went into a Tiffany's. He asked to try on some of the earrings. It was only two pairs, valued at $770,000. And what he did was he stole them. He ran out of the store. And what he did after that was, to hide the evidence, he swallowed one pair of the earrings. This mastermind, I use that loosely, decided that he now is going to represent himself in court.
2: Good.
1: You realize that evidence is going to reappear at some point. Now, do they give it back to Tiffany's? Do they clean it? Do they put it back on display? I don't know. So Tiffany's has a decision to make. Come look over in this other case. We do have some discounted earrings. Can't tell you why.
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99.5 QYK. Yeah, Kane Brown, he comes back and back like Rocky. He's swinging, and it's called Woman. 99.5 QYK. 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

Another opportunity to pick up some tickets to see the Rays and Angels Saturday, May 30th, down at the Big Dome in St. Petersburg. 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

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I'm having a good time tonight on a Sunday, live in the studio. It's RI, which is realistic intelligence, not AI, artificial intelligence, because I'm a real person in live time talking to you all around the world. It's Morgan Wallen.

0: Weekend. It's JR from Tampa Bay's Hometown Morning Crew. Would love to get you into Kid Rock. And we're going to give you a chance to win those tickets Monday morning at 8:20 on commercial-free New Country, 99.5 QYK. We'll see you then.
1: Hey, girl. What's up? I know it's late, but I knew you'd pick it up. Nah, I ain't drunk.

99.5 QYK. I'm going to slam on the brakes, or maybe I'll turn this whole truck around. You better watch out. It's Jordan Davis.

partly cloudy skies all week through next weekend. Highs each day right around 92 degrees. Overnight lows of 75. 40% chance of afternoon showers. It's going to feel like early summer around here, and we need the rain, so bring it on.

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1: They go outside, and the foundation is kind of cracked. Snakes start falling out of the house foundation. 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
3: 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Almost lost.
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1: 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Country and She Knows It is just about fun. 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And I just think it's a great song to kick the summer off and see everybody out there dancing, especially the country girls.
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1: What's up, y'all? 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Here's my new song, Chevy Silverado. 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

Back in the day, Potts Farm was a place to go. 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Y'all ain't listening. Them old

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1: 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I just find it hilarious that anytime I've ever treated a guy like 10% of how they've mistreated me, they freak out. And so this song is just kind of giving them a taste of their own medicine. And I hope that I will see all of y'all line dancing to this one very soon.
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1: Good morning. Traffic is moving well around Tampa Bay right now. It's early. There's not a lot of volume. Most of the overnight construction has been cleared out, and there are no incidents causing delays. You know, we're looking at the interstates, bridges, major intersections. They're checking and clear. So right now, you should have a pretty good ride into work. Be safe and have a great day. Keeping you updated, I'm Schreiner.
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27: Good morning, Tampa Bay. Temperatures in the 70s on this Monday. Nice and dry out there, but we are setting up for more showers and thunderstorms later on today. After 3 or 4 o'clock is when they start developing. Many of you may not see rain, though, until sunset or later. High temperatures before the showers arrive in the low 90s with your evening rain chance at about 30 to 40%. I'm meteorologist Greg D for Tampa Bay 28 and 99.5 QYK.
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2: Good morning. Traffic is moving well around Tampa Bay right now. It's early. There's not a lot of volume. Most of the overnight construction has been cleared out, and there are no incidents causing delays. You know, we're looking at the interstates, bridges, major intersections. They're checking and clear. So right now, you should have a pretty good ride into work. Be safe and have a great day. Keeping you updated, I'm Schreiner.
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1: There are no incidents causing delays around Tampa Bay right now. Just a couple of slow spots on I-4 westbound, one of them around County Line Road, the other around Branch Forbes. The rest of Tampa Bay is moving well with optimal travel time, so at this point of the morning, you should have a quick and safe ride to work. Keeping you updated, I'm Schreiner.
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1: Good morning, Tampa Bay. Temperatures in the 70s on this Monday. Nice and dry out there, but we are setting up for more showers and thunderstorms later on today. After 3 or 4 o'clock is when they start developing. Many of you may not see rain, though, until sunset or later. High temperatures before the showers arrive in the low 90s with your evening rain chance at about 30 to 40%. I'm meteorologist Greg D for Tampa Bay 28th and 99.5 QYK.
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1: 3, 2, 1.
2: It is a good day to have a great day. JR, Lana, Kevin here. Thanks for having us on. Hope you had a great weekend, and we appreciate you hanging out with us. A lot going on today. We will have a brand new second date update for you just after 7 o'clock. We'll see if we can make love happen and get two people matched up on another date. I mean, we did it once last week, so that was good.
1: Yeah, that's true.
2: So we were 1 for 5.
1: 1 for 5.
2: or 1 for 4, because we had Tyler White on the show one day. So 1 for 4, that's even better.
1: There you go.
2: I like that. Lana, you had your brother in town this weekend. That was cool.
1: Yeah, he's still here, but it was a weekend of working. I am...
2: Feel you on that.
1: I am exhausted. I got to be honest with you. I pressure washed the whole driveway yesterday by myself.
2: Mm.
1: And that's just tiring.
2: Did you wear closed toe shoes?
1: Of course I did. Okay. I wore tennis shoes, yeah.
2: You're
1: but
2: blowing off of
1: I got,
2: toenail.
1: I was getting a blister, like right here, holding the thing. Man. But I tell you what,
2: trigger.
1: If you got a pressure wash, you got to get one of them circle things. You know,
2: circle things.
3: They're hugely important.
1: Game changer on the pressure washing, because the driveway's so big.
2: Right.
1: But you get that circle thing, and it's got two pressure washers, and it spins around.
2: Oh, okay.
1: Oh, my gosh. It makes it go so much faster.
2: Okay.
1: Rather than just doing, like, the little, like, lines and everything.
3: Oh, that would take all day.
1: Oh, my gosh. Game changer. I did the whole driveway. I started at like 8 o'clock in the morning, and I think I got done at like 12. So
3: It took you 4 hours?
1: It's a big driveway. Plus, I had to do both the sidewalks, and then I did the neighbor's sidewalk. So,
3: oh, look at you being nice.
1: Yeah. Well, he's old, and, you know, it's connected to ours, and so I wasn't going to just do half and leave his half black, you know.
2: Right.
1: So. But, no, it was... But a good, productive weekend. How about you? You had a productive weekend.
2: Yeah, I moved.
1: You moved.
2: Yeah.
1: That's a big weekend.
2: That was a big weekend. So Good Greek Moving and Storage, they were the MVPs of that one. They made it a lot easier than it would have been because it's so stressful when you move.
1: Oh, my gosh. There's so much.
2: I mean, we've been prepping for 3 months to get, you know, throw things out that we're not taking with us and things like that. And then finally getting things packed up and just... So
1: get,
2: much stuff.
1: Did you get enough stuff unpacked? Like you got spoons in your drawers and plates?
2: No, not yet.
1: Oh, yeah.
2: Yeah,
1: so you're living like that. You're living on takeout right now, aren't you?
2: Right, which is not good because that's super expensive. So,
1: but
2: anyway.
1: It's understandable.
2: Yeah.
3: Oh, yeah, absolutely. Yeah.
2: But got to sleep in the new place and all that stuff, and that was cool. So
1: nice.
3: That was
2: a lot of fun. So it was just just a lot, but I am very grateful to Good Greek Moving and Storage because they helped out a ton. They were super professional, and they, you know, they break down beds for you. They put them back together when you get to the new place and all that, which is so huge.
3: Oh, mm-hmm. I love that feature. Yeah.
2: Yeah, I love that. And then just very careful with your stuff and all that. So I just was very thankful for them. And then, you know, just everybody kind of pitching in and helping out. So that was good. But it just, you're never done, it feels like, because then you go back and get your clothes and then you go back and get some more stuff. Then you got to get the groceries that you had that you bought for the old house that you bring into the new house and stuff like that. So anyway, I was very excited about getting to the new spot. And this is it was a big moment for me.
1: Nice.
2: So, yeah, good weekend. Kevin, you were busy this weekend.
3: It was super busy. The biggest one was Olivia had her 8th grade dance.
1: Oh, how'd that go?
3: Yeah, it went really well.
1: Good.
3: So, four girls came over beforehand and, you know, got ready, and then we picked them up, and then the four girls stayed at our house. And
1: oh, fun.
3: They stayed up till 4 a.m.
1: Why?
3: I'm not in charge.
2: Those are girls having fun.
3: I'm not in charge. I went to bed at 11, and they woke me up at 1:30. I could hear music beating through the wall.
1: Oh, my gosh, that's so funny.
3: At 2 a.m., Jenny had to go and go, just keep it down just a little bit. Just a little.
2: Oh, man.
3: Jake stayed the night at someone else's house, so thank God.
1: Good for him.
3: He would have lost it. Lost it.
2: That's hilarious.
3: But yeah, but it was really fun. So the girls had a really good time. And
2: it was now a first dance?
3: No, it was just their 8th grade dance. Her first dance. Yeah.
2: That's great.
3: But it was good. I thought it was going to be mostly girls when we picked them up. I was like, wow, there are a lot of boys here.
2: Okay,
3: all
2: here
3: right,
2: we go.
3: Here we go.
2: But she is not interested in boys right now.
3: She is, but not in that. Not that night.
2: Not, I need a date or anything like that. Yeah, like, as no, far
3: we're,
2: as like,
3: we're not there.
2: Okay, all right.
3: I'm not there.
2: You're definitely not there. All right, gotcha. All right, let's go back in the day real quick. 27 years ago in 1999, the Backstreet Boys released their third album, Millennium, featuring what song?
1: All of them.
2: Yeah, all of them on the album. You're right, Lana.
3: Oh, my God.
2: I want it that way.
1: I want it that way, of course.
2: That's a huge one. 27 years ago, okay.
1: My goodness.
2: And now they're still touring at the Sphere. I mean, so it's awesome. Insane. 14 years ago, this is interesting, 2012, Facebook stock went public for the first time. Their initial offering was $38 per share. Hmm. You want to know what their parent company is valued at per share now?
3: $150.
2: $150, okay.
1: 200.
2: All right, $614 per share.
1: Nice.
2: Today, the stock of their parent company is valued at that. That's insane. Mm. And then finally, 63 years ago, and I don't know why I know this song, but I love this song. 63 years ago in 1963, the song by Jimmy Soul came out, and it was called "If You Want to Be

0: found, one of them around County Line Road, the other around Branch Forbes. The rest of Tampa Bay is moving well with optimal travel times, so at this point of the morning, you should have a quick and safe ride to work. Keeping you updated, I'm Schreiner.
1: Get 20% off your entire order every day when you spend more than $10 on the McDonald's app. Whatever you get, it's a win.
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0: Ladies and gentlemen, can I please have your attention? I've just been handed an urgent news story.
1: I'm kind of a big deal. People know me.
2: Who knows that?
3: Happy birthday today to Jack Johnson, 51 years old today. Tina Fey is 56. Rob Bass, favorite song from him?
4: It takes two to make a thing go right.
3: Yeah. Absolutely. He's 59 today. And a big, big birthday today, the king, George Strait.
5: There we go, Georgie.
3: Happy birthday to George Strait. He is 74 years old today. We've got Kid Rock tickets we're giving away today at 8:20. Excited to see that show on May 30th at the Amp. And then we have another concert announcement today at 10 a.m., cannot wait for you to hear who is coming. I'll tell you, it's in October.
5: Okay.
3: Another big show coming in October.
5: And we'll have tickets for it, too, right?
3: And we'll have tickets for you this afternoon at 4:20. I tell you what, our October, I mean, we got a lot of concerts.
5: Yeah.
3: I mean, every single weekend in October. So don't make any plans in October because you're going to have to go to all these concerts. All right, we have some road closures tonight. This one affects drivers on I-4 near I-75 in Tampa. It is going to close at 9 p.m. This is the ramps, the eastbound ramps at exit 9, again, near I-4 and I-75. They're going to close from 9 p.m. to 5 a.m. Normally, it's 11.
5: Yeah.
3: This is a lot earlier. This is also weather permitting. You're going to have to exit the interstate at exit 10, turn left on Mango Road, and then use the westbound entrance ramp to proceed toward exit 9 to access I-75. So a little bit of a detour there. Then all lanes on State Road 60 along the Courtney Campbell Causeway will close again tonight, 10 p.m. to 5 a.m. So you'll either have to take the Howard Franklin or the Gandhi to do that. So just a heads up on that. Well, congratulations to the Rays. They earned their 18th win in their past 22 games.
5: Here we go.
3: 6-3 victory over the Miami Marlins on Sunday. They will host Baltimore Monday and to begin the 3-game series. Well, Morgan Wallen was in Florida over the weekend. Big shows in Gainesville. And who did he walk out with?
5: We called both of these, by the way.
4: I believe I nailed both of these.
3: Yes.
4: Tim Tebow was on Friday night, and Steve Spurrier was on Saturday, and I knew it.
3: Yeah.
4: I knew it.
3: Crowd went nuts, of course, when they saw those two walk out with Morgan. But I'm glad that he had, you know, those two, because that's who it should have been. So
5: sure.
3: That's
4: it
3: awesome.
4: It has to be.
3: He has also achieved another historic milestone. He is the first country artist to surpass 30 billion streams on Spotify. Only 53 other artists worldwide have achieved this. He also dethroned Garth Brooks as the highest selling country artist of all time in 2025. And all 10 of Wallen's most streamed songs have exceeded 750 million plays.
5: Jeez.
3: With the song Wasted on You approaching 1 billion.
5: Wow.
3: The man is insane. He's on top of the world. Well, speaking of country music, the ACMs were last night, the big night for Ella Langley. She won 5 of her awards, including Female Artist of the Year. And congratulations to Cody Johnson, winning the Entertainer of the Year. Now, we are going to talk more about this and see how well we did coming up just after 8 o'clock this morning. All right, there is a big rumor going around that Tom Cruise is dating Pamela Anderson.
5: Mm.
3: Apparently, he watched
5: her.
3: Yes, he watched her in the movie The Last Showgirl back in 2024, and they've been in touch ever since. They've been seen coming out of hotels, not together, but separately, like one right after the other.
5: Whoa.
3: So, yeah, this is coming from the National Enquirer. But, hey, sometimes they've got leads on stuff that turn out to be true.
4: Because remember last year she was dating Liam Neeson?
3: Well, that was a total fake, just to help promote the movie.
5: So this could be
4: for the Naked
5: Gun
4: movie.
3: Right, the Naked Gun movie. That was totally fake. They announced that was just a joke just to do to help get more publicity for the movie. But yeah, so we'll see. All right, so if you see Pamela Anderson here in the Clearwater area, because we know Tom lives there, you'll know. It's probably true. Let us know if you see her. All right, it's going to be another hot one today. We got about a 30% rain chance of showers. We got some good rain yesterday, and it looks like we're going to have this rainy pattern start now this week. Unfortunately, it is not looking good for Saturday and Sunday for our upcoming holiday weekend. We've got high rain chances both Saturday and Sunday, so keep that in mind when you're making your plans. That's your Cruise News.
5: All right, thank you. There is a new trend, a fashion fashion trend that men are doing that I am completely out on. But there is one country artist that is completely in on this, and I'll tell you what it is next after Chris Jansen, Me and a Beer on Commercial Free.

0: All right, commercial free new country 99.5 QYK. We talked about this a few months ago. Vogue declared 2026 the year of the crack. Not the drug.
1: What?
0: But the backside cleavage. We talked about this.
1: Yeah, okay.
0: The plumber's crack, right?
1: Okay.
0: And they said this is going to be a new thing.
1: And oh, gonna that's be like the pants.
0: In the pants.
1: Yeah.
0: Well, they've also declared front side cleavage, but not for women, for men.
1: Did you
0: front say... Front side cleavage, so regular cleavage, for men. Now, how do you do
1: what?
0: That? Well, they are now...
1: Ew.
0: They are now wearing their... I mean, who's they? But there's a bunch of pictures of people like on the red carpet and whatnot where they're unbuttoning like... You know, when you see somebody and you're like, hey, you got a button undone because mm-hmm. they have more than like maybe two undone.
1: Mm-hmm.
0: And it's like down to the third or the fourth one and their shirt's like gaping open.
1: And their hair sticking out and they got their gold chain on there around their neck.
0: Right. Well, I don't know where you've been hanging out, but all right. We learned something about Paul.
1: No, I'm kidding. My husband.
0: so that's a new trend where I don't know how many guys with hairy chests are doing it, but three to four buttons undone on the shirt, which, like I said, keeps it open. Now, there is one person in country music that does this. Lana, you have met this person multiple times. They did it at our QYK guitar.
1: Warren Ziders.
0: He does no shirt.
2: No, it's Tucker Wetmore.
0: Tucker Wetmore does this all the time.
1: Yeah.
0: And he does. I just saw him in a couple ACM interviews last night that his shirt was wide open. And I'm like, what are we doing, dude? I mean, it's not for me, but apparently Vogue is saying this is the new thing, to wear your shirt wide open.
1: I think you have to have the body to do that.
0: Well, but I don't think that's going to stop everybody. Because we've seen, correct. You know.
1: We should just make a rule right now. Guys, if you don't have the body, don't do that.
0: Well, we've seen other fashion trends where you think, all right, you probably shouldn't wear that if you don't have the body, but people still wear it.
1: Well,
0: there's a lot
1: true.
0: Of examples of that, but we won't go into them.
1: Like, let's start.
0: Like, Kevin, is there a shirt in your closet that you would ever, like a button-up shirt that you would ever wear with three to four buttons open?
2: Never.
0: That'd be weird.
2: Yes. No.
1: No.
2: I'm not showing off that.
0: You got a little, you know, might have like a little nip slip or whatever, you know, popping out.
2: Yeah, some chest hair.
0: That's what I'm saying.
1: If you got the chest hair, don't do that.
0: So do you think it looks good on Tucker Wetmore? Because he does not.
1: I mean, Tucker Wetmore looks good, yeah.
2: So but you're okay with it.
1: But he's, you know, he has the body.
0: Hmm.
1: He doesn't have a bunch of chest hair coming out of his shirt. and he's young, so it's okay for him. And he's a star. So, you know, I feel like, you know, stars and people that are in the entertainment business, they can get away with kind of wearing these crazy clothes because of what they do. But I don't want to see you coming in here with a shirt
0: is,
1: you know, you or Kevin, that is like three buttons down.
0: Oh, I'm doing it.
1: And I see your cleavage.
0: If Tucker Wetmore is doing it, I'm doing it.
2: Tomorrow, JR.
0: I'm coming in tomorrow, three buttons undone.
2: Let's do it.
0: Absolutely. I may do four buttons. I don't know.
1: Yeah, let's not.
2: Down to the belly button.
0: Yeah, I may have my belly button popping out.
1: And then you're going to turn around and you're going to have those butt crack jeans
0: on. Yeah, butt crack jeans on. Yeah. Cleavage both sides. We got a double.
1: Who is in charge of Vogue? I mean.
0: Who's writing for Vogue?
1: Who is doing this and saying this is a good look?
0: We won't be doing this.
1: I mean, I don't think this is
0: you talk about celebrities and whatnot and them getting away with it. They also can just say, oh, this is the new trend because they're celebrities. And it's like, no, it's not.
1: Yeah.
0: I mean, in my mind, I'm like, no,
1: but the problem is they set the tone and all these people like to follow. Oh, I saw, you know, so-and-so doing this, so I'm going to wear these clothes. You just got to be careful because, some of you can't wear stuff like that.
0: And you're not a celebrity.
1: Yeah. So. Tucker Wetmore, you go ahead and keep wearing it. But, JR and Kevin, no.
0: Okay. All right. Now we know.
2: Dang it.
0: All right. Coming back, we've got your car line fun fact and your second date update. Hang on.
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4: In Polk County, the Polk Parkway has some heavy volume from about a mile before Clark Road all the way to I-4. I-4 westbound also has heavy volume from Memorial Boulevard to North Park Road and again from Branch Forbes to McIntosh. I-4 slows again from the Selma Connector to the Junction and 275 south in Tampa slow between Fletcher and Sly. Keeping you updated, I'm Schreiner.
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23: Good morning, Tampa Bay. Temperatures in the 70s on this Monday. Nice and dry out there, but we are setting up for more showers and thunderstorms later on today. After 3 or 4 o'clock is when they start developing. Many of you may not see rain, though, until sunset or later. High temperatures before the showers arrive in the low 90s, with your evening rain chance at about 30-40%. I'm meteorologist Greg D for Tampa Bay 28th and 99.5 QYK.
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0: What do you think these metal stars all have in common? Zakk Wylde, who is the lead guitarist for Ozzy. Dave Mustaine, Megadeth. Bruce Dickinson, Iron Maiden. Alice Cooper and Lars Ulrich from Metallica. What do they all have in common?
1: Kevin?
2: I would have no idea.
0: You're going to be blown away at this.
2: No idea. They all have the same birthday?
0: None of them have any tattoos.
2: Oh.
1: Oh.
2: All right.
1: And you think a metal rocker, you think tattoos.
2: Yes,
0: I mean, Lars Ulrich from Metallica and Bruce Dickinson from Iron Maiden.
1: Bruce Dickinson.
0: Wow. I know he's one of your favorites, isn't he?
1: One of my favorites.
0: Dave Mustaine. Yeah, none of them have any tattoos.
1: That's crazy.
0: How crazy is that, huh?
1: All right.
0: All right. We all know the movie Deliverance.
1: Yes.
0: Was released back in 1972. Well, did you know that tourism became the main source of income in Rabun County, Georgia? That's where the movie was made because everybody wanted to go there and see
1: area.
0: Yeah, even though it's so creepy.
1: Yeah, it is. Yeah.
0: I mean, every time I, you know, go to a place that's like super creepy and like woodsy and stuff, I mean, that's the first thing you do is you hear that music from Deliverance. So you're like, oh, yeah.
2: Dueling banjos.
1: That's right. That's when you start to worry.
2: Then you're like, oh, boy.
0: But now, so if you're, I mean, this summer, you know, you're looking to take the kids somewhere on vacation. I mean, drive to
1: don't do that to your kids.
0: Rabun County, Georgia.
1: Then you got to explain why you're there. And that's not what you want to do.
0: Go check out where Deliverance was made. So
1: okay, thank
0: there you.
1: You
0: go. Big, Lana, big tourism.
1: Travel agent today.
0: There's your car line fun fact.
1: I appreciate it. Coming up, we have your second date update just after 7 o'clock. Then Kid Rock tickets at 8:20 this morning. Thanks for having us on. Here's Jordan Davis.

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0: All right, we're jumping in right now to the second date update. 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Today, we're joined by Alonzo. Good morning, Alonzo. How are you?
1: Good morning. I'm good. How you guys doing?
0: We're doing great, man. We want to talk to you about this date you went on with this girl, Callie. Tell us about Callie.
1: Yeah, she was great. The date was awesome. We went out to Tibby's in Brandon.
0: Okay.
1: And we had a great meal. We had a great conversation. She's very easy on the eyes.
0: Ooh.
1: And we connected, and it really felt like she was super easy to talk to, and we just had a lot in common, and it felt really easy and natural.
0: Okay, that's good. What'd you guys talk about?
1: Yeah.
0: Like, did you feel like you had a lot in common?
1: Yeah, we talked about our hobbies and our interests, and like whether a dog or cat person, you know, like we're all compatible, so, you know, it was great, and we laughed a lot, and that's big for me. We made each other laugh. That was awesome. And yeah, it just felt like everything went well, and so I'm kind of wanted to get some answers.
2: Okay. Huh, sounds like you guys talked about a lot.
1: Yeah.
0: Now, how did the date end?
1: Pretty uneventfully. I mean, I walked up to her car, asked her to text me when she got home, made sure she got home safe, and just kind of kept it open. No fireworks, no sparks, nothing like that. But I thought it was pretty good.
0: Okay, good stuff. And you guys, yeah. Did you guys talk about going on another date? Did that ever come up?
1: Not explicitly, I guess. But I've been texting her over the last week, like asking to get another date. But we didn't actually talk about it on the night of.
0: Okay. Alrighty.
1: Yeah.
0: Well, it sounds like you're excited about the date, yeah. And it sounds like it went well. So, Alonzo, let's do this. We're going to try to call Callie for you. Can you hang on?
1: Absolutely.
0: All right, hang on. We're going to do it next.
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4: In Polk County, the Polk Parkway has some heavy volume from about a mile before Clark Road all the way to I-4. I-4 westbound also has heavy volume from Memorial Boulevard to North Park Road and again from Branch Forbes to McIntosh. I-4 slows again from the Selma Connector to the Junction and 275 south in Tampa slow between Fletcher and Sly. Keeping you updated, I'm Schreiner.
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10: Good morning, Tampa Bay. Temperatures in the 70s on this Monday. Nice and dry out there, but we are setting up for more showers and thunderstorms later on today. After 3 or 4 o'clock is when they start developing. Many of you may not see rain, though, until sunset or later. High temperatures before the showers arrive in the low 90s with your evening rain chance at about 30 to 40%. I'm meteorologist Greg D for Tampa Bay 28th and 99.5 QYK.
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0: goals. I mean, sounds like they had a really good conversation.
1: Yeah. So what's interesting about this is we called Callie and she was like, yeah, I'll talk to you guys. And so Kevin kind of laid it out for her, right?
2: Yes, I did.
1: Okay. So she's eager to talk to us. So let's bring her on. Callie, you there?
3: I'm here.
1: Hey, so we don't really get a lot of people that after we tell them what we want to talk to them about, they say yes. So
0: yeah.
1: Now you're kind of want to like lay this out for us about your date with Alonzo. Tell us what went down.
3: Well, honestly, like, I think he needs to be called out. So I don't mind telling you guys what's going on. I mean, like, was the date nice? Yeah. Like, where we went, the conversation was good until it kind of wasn't. And I feel like that's on him.
1: Okay, well, break that down for us. Where did it go wrong?
3: Well, okay, I just found this super off-putting because this is the first date, and then he, like, ran me down a list of, like, his requirements for a partner and, like, what he's looking for. And for a first date, that felt, like, super aggressive to me because he was having the conversation about, like, if I'm ever going to get married again, like, here's my list of requirements.
1: Okay, so he's been married before. Does that bother you?
3: No, honestly, like, everyone has a past. I'm not worried about that, you know, and if there was something to worry about, they would be your present, not your past. So, like, it's nothing like that. But to tell somebody on a first date that, like, you are going to demand that they sign a prenup, it's like, sir, we're having appetizers right now. Like, why are we talking about, like, I don't know. It just seemed like, it just seemed really aggressive. It seemed like a lot. And honestly, like, disrespectful.
0: Yeah, like, that's quite something to bring up on a first date.
1: Yeah, prenup. Okay, so obviously he is thinking about his previous marriage and saying that he's not letting that happen again, I guess.
3: Yeah, and like, okay, I get that things happen and you get burned and then you carry that with you. I understand how baggage works, but like, I'm not trying to pay for like someone else's behaviors or mistakes or quirks. True. You know, like, I like, that can't be put on me. And like, ultimately, like, you're starting this relationship with this air of like, I can't trust you, and like, in the future this is going to fall apart, so let's plan for that. And like, it just felt like negative, and it felt like that was being put on me and I had nothing to do with it. And like,
0: yeah,
3: I'm sorry if she took your Xbox in the divorce or whatever, but like, that's not like, that's not on me.
0: Yeah, okay. I can see how you feel like that.
1: That is an awkward conversation, yeah, for sure. Callie, we actually have Alonzo on the phone with us. Would you care if we brought him back on?
3: I mean, like, I kind of figured that you would. That's fine. Like, I'm prepared to say what I have to say from the marrow of my bone. So
1: okay, well, he heard you. So, Alonzo, you there?
4: Yeah, I'm here.
1: Okay, I'll let you respond to Callie. Is that kind of what you said to her?
4: I mean, we definitely talked about prenups and stuff, and I really don't understand what the big deal is. Like it's to me, it makes sense to have a prenup. I obviously didn't have one in my first marriage, and I regret it, but I don't think it's disrespectful at all. I think it's just a smart thing to do.
3: Don't you find that like super aggressive to be like, hi, nice to meet you, what do you do for work? By the way, when you burn me in the future, you're keeping your stuff and I'm keeping mine, okay? Like, it just seems like a
4: That's
3: lot.
4: Not at all what I meant. Like, I think you're just reading that into kind of, like, you're reading between the lines of stuff that doesn't exist. I wasn't saying when you burn me. What I'm saying is, like, I'm trying to lay out expectations from day one of like, hey, like, yeah, we're getting to know each other. This is part of who I am.
3: But do you see like the onion that you're creating, like the layered situation of like, okay, like we are now married in this scenario, like it's the night before our wedding or whatever. Like, there's so much mental gymnastics that need to occur to get there when I'm just trying to figure out if we're going to go mini golfing or like whatever for our second date. Like, it just seems like a lot.
0: Well, the good news is you both want to get married again.
4: I get that. And yeah, maybe I was getting a little too excited. I was very, like, I thought the date went so great. So, you know, I'm thinking ahead and I'm thinking about our future. And, like, I would love that. But I don't see why you're so hung up on this prenup thing. Because to me, like, my parents got a prenup and they're still together. I did not get a prenup. And I'm really mad about that, obviously. And I just don't see why that is such a big deal to you.
3: I don't see why you think that's the one thing that was holding you back from success. That's what's blowing my mind right now. I don't know. I can't do it. Like, you were saying things about your ex-wife being like, oh, well, she took this and like, how dare she? And there was like this negative air about her. And like, I'm a girl's girl. Like, if it didn't work out, it didn't work out. But like, I don't want to sit here while you like run her down and then try to tell me

0: like how it's going to be in the future according to you and your expectations. Like, I don't know you like that. And respectfully, I don't think I want to get to know you further because of that.
1: Oh,
2: and that's fine. But like, to me, it's no big deal. It's like car insurance. Like, nobody wants to get in a car crash. They're not getting in their car thinking, oh yeah, this is going to crash and burn. But having that car insurance is the smart thing to do. Like, to me, it just makes sense.
1: We are so far down the road, guys, with you two right now. But I want to ask a question, Callie. I mean, what if we just backed it off a little bit and you guys didn't talk about this? Would you be willing to see him again?
0: No, I'm good. I literally just got compared to an insurance policy. Like,
3: yes, you did.
0: I can't. Like, I can't live up to Flo. She's an icon. Respectfully, I'm going to fall out of this one.
1: Okay.
2: All right. Well, cheers. At least I got some answers. So.
1: Nice. Well, guys, I'm going to let you go. I appreciate you both coming on, and I wish you luck, okay?
0: Thanks, y'all.
2: Thank you so much.
4: I mean, I understand he is just trying to throw it out there on the first date, saying, hey, here's my expectations. I'm talking about money. We're talking about this. It sounds like they've both been in relationships before. They know what they want. So I can see how those kinds of topics would come up.
1: Well, and it's how he presents it, right? If he says, like, yeah, man, I really got burned in my last relationship, definitely having a prenup next time around.
4: That's
1: casual. You know what I'm saying?
4: I don't think that's a good way to present it. I say, you know, say, hey, you know what? We protect our homes. We protect our cars. We protect our health. I want to protect my investments and some of the hard work that I've had.
1: All right. Well, let's see where you're at. 800-992-1099. 800-992-1099. Whose side are you on?

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0: Kid Rock tickets for you at 8:20 this morning, and then we're going to do our payoff, see if our predictions were right when it came to the ACMs last night. That's coming right after 8 o'clock on commercial-free New Country 99.5 QYK. All right, talking about our second date update right now, Alonzo and Callie. They are not going back out because Alonzo did something on the date where he says, I was just trying to be upfront. I was just trying to put it out there that if he gets married again, he will be asking his significant other to sign a prenup. That's happening. Callie took that as, okay, you're already planning for your relationship to fail. This is kind of offensive for you to bring this up on the first date. Mm-hmm. And just, it sounded like he had been burned before, obviously. And she just thought, that is really weird for you to be talking about that on a first date.
1: Right. But you can see both sides to this. I really don't know who to side on.
0: All right. Howard's on the phone. Howard, what do you think about this second date update?
2: Timing is everything.
0: Okay.
2: Definitely should have not have discussed that on a first date. That's something you'd come down the road, you know, 9 months, a year into the relationship. What do you think about this? Your stuff should be completely bad timing, dude. You don't do that on a first date. That's definitely a runaway.
0: Okay.
1: Or he's like, hey, listen, this is my stipulations. If this doesn't work with you, then we're not going to continue to date, you know, because that was
2: 100%.
1: Important to him.
2: 100%.
1: So, I'm just looking at it 100%. Both ways.
2: He overstepped boundaries. I mean, I get it. He wants to be safe, and he got burned in the past. But, I mean, that's not something you bring up. Hey, how are you? Do you like Chick-fil-A? Oh, by the way, half of your stuff's mine, and mine, when we split up.
1: I know.
2: You know?
0: Yeah, a little
2: that's
0: early.
2: That's not the conversation he should have had. Bad timing.
0: All right. Well, I appreciate you calling. You have a great day.
2: You too.
0: All right, bye-bye. All right, Jacob, what do you think about the second date update?
3: I'm on his side with it because, like, he's just setting that expectation for, like, hey, if this isn't okay with you, why do we continue to go on more dates?
0: Mm-hmm.
3: Like, just letting you know where my standard is, and if you're not good with that, we can go ahead and part ways right here.
0: Just get right to it, you think, huh?
3: Yep. Just let her know, hey, here's my expectations. If you're not okay with it, I can't help you.
1: Yeah, and you know what? I kind of agree with you a little bit. I think sometimes when you've already, if you're older and you've already gone through experiences, maybe it's okay to talk about those kinds of things. Maybe not right away, you know, maybe at the end of the date, but
0: yeah.
1: But
3: it also matters if you're dating casually or if you're dating for marriage.
1: Right.
0: Exactly.
1: I do kind of agree with you on that.
0: All right. Well, Jacob, thanks for calling. Have a great day.
3: You too.
0: All right. Bye-bye. Yeah, again, how serious of a conversation do you want to get into on a first date? Do you want to enjoy your first date, just get to know somebody, and then you can decide later how you want to bring that up? Or do you just want to go right to it and just say, hey, here it is, deal or no deal? You know, so I don't know. That would be a tough conversation to have. And I do get where Callie's coming from, where she's going, whoa, there's a lot that needs to happen before we even talk about that. That's a little strange.
1: But on the other hand, when you have gone through a divorce, you're like, I'm not dating somebody like with XXXXX, you know, and the end of things. Even when you break up with somebody, you're like, my next girlfriend or my next boyfriend better be this. I mean, we've all got, you know, expectations or things we would like in our next relationship. Mm-hmm. So is it really such a bad thing?
0: Well, apparently for Callie it was. So they're not going back out. But if you missed it, definitely listen to it. Listen to both sides of this. It's going to be on our Instagram and Facebook a little bit later. Leave a comment. Let us know what you think. All right, coming up, an I Feel Good story for you. We're going to play Post Malone, then Morgan Wallen. And then you will hear that feel-good story. It's pretty awesome. Can't wait to tell you about it. And it happened right here in Florida.

0: right, your I Feel Good story this morning is out of Oviedo. So, Oviedo High School has triplets to go there. And okay. Their names are Aiden, Brody, and Colin. Now, this is insane. You know that when it comes to siblings, there can be rivalries, right? And some competition.
1: Oh, yeah.
0: And whatnot. So, these brothers, who are, again, triplets, all are graduating as co-valedictorians.
1: What?
2: Whoa.
1: Wow.
0: All three of them.
1: That's cool.
0: Oh, wow. Same GPA and also the highest GPA, obviously, in the school.
2: That's incredible.
0: That's insane. So they are preparing to attend the attend Massachusetts Institute of Technology.
1: Oh, wow.
0: I can barely say it, and they're going there. They say they often help each other with homework and classes. On April Fool's Day, they enjoy pranking teachers by switching classes.
1: Oh, that's funny.
2: That's awesome.
0: Actually awesome.
2: I love that.
0: Brody says having his brothers nearby helped him feel more comfortable in new situations, like when they started school or met new people. Mm. Now, all three brothers plan to study mechanical engineering, computer science, and aerospace engineering at MIT.
1: Holy smokes.
2: Wow.
1: Oh, those parents must be so proud of those boys.
0: How big are the brains on those parents?
1: Oh, my goodness.
0: They created these three individuals.
2: Wow.
1: What about the parents do?
0: They don't have to do much longer. They can retire pretty quickly here, but that is wild.
1: Yeah.
0: So. Anyway, they thank their parents for supporting their interests and activities while they were growing up and helping them pursue their goals. Co-valedictorians.
2: Triplets.
0: In Oviedo.
2: Wow.
0: Oviedo High School on the map.
1: And we think we got it tough trying to figure out, like, fifth grade math and stuff like that. Look at those parents.
0: Oh, yeah. Good. When Parker gets older, we're in trouble. yeah, we're definitely in trouble for that.
1: I'm already in trouble. Yeah. I cannot help the kids with their homework already. I'm like, oh, boy.
0: Oh, boy. I don't remember doing my own homework, let alone now doing your homework. All right, coming up, we have, this is an interesting thing they put on Reddit. You know, they put these topics and then people respond to them. This was, who is the cheapest person you know, and what is the cheapest thing you've seen them do?
1: Ooh,
0: now, you can text in right now and tell us who it is and what's the cheapest thing they did. 800-992-1099. 800-992-1099. Again, text in, and then we will tell you who we got on this list, all right? And I'll read some of the examples that people put on there as well. It's commercial-free New Country, 99.5 QYK.

0: All right, who is the cheapest person you know? And what have you seen them do that is cheap? It was a Reddit conversation that went viral. And one person said, my grandmother was worth a few million.
1: Oh.
0: When I saw her using a toothpick, I asked if she had another. She offered me the dry half of the toothpick she was currently using. The bonus part of this was she had a whole jar of toothpicks, and they were stolen from a Howard Johnson's.
1: Oh, that's great.
2: That's awesome.
0: My friend's parents, dad was a nuclear engineer designing submarines. Mom was a 10-year physics professor. At a sleepover, we were allowed to exactly have 4 ounces of orange juice at breakfast. 4 ounces they would pour. They also split 2-ply toilet paper to make 2 rolls.
1: What?
0: Yes.
1: Oh.
2: That's not good.
1: No.
0: All right, no. Co-worker, an old guy who was one of the highest paid employees, would bring a bottle of ketchup and a bottle of mustard from his fridge for potlucks. That was his contribution.
1: Wow.
0: He would bag up leftovers to take home along with his bottle of ketchup and his bottle of mustard. He was told to at least bring a bag of chips or he would not be welcome at the next potluck. He threw a fit and subsequent potlucks. He would bring a small bag of chips about the size you would get out of a vending machine, along with his bottle of ketchup and his bottle of mustard.
2: That's right.
0: That's awesome.
1: He's contributing.
0: Yes, exactly. Cheapest person I know, grandfather, is worth a few million. His reading glasses broke last week, and he said a $30 pair at CVS is too expensive, so he opted to stop reading.
2: Jeez.
0: I'm done. Broke my glasses. Not doing it.
1: Can't spend $30.
0: Nope. My brother is extremely cheap. He had one job where he traveled for work on the company's dime, and yet he would still eat food off other people's room service trays in the hallway.
1: No.
2: You don't want to do that ever. Oh.
0: Yeah.
2: Never.
0: That's nasty, for sure. All right, Lana, cheapest person you know.
1: Well, that would be my mother.
0: Okay.
1: When I was younger, we'd get the Velveeta block of cheese that was wrapped in, like, that foil stuff or whatever. Mom would take it out of the fridge, and it would be, like, moldy and green on it, and she would cut off the mold from the cheese.
0: Oh.
1: Like, cut off the ends, and then she'd, like, you know, use the rest of it. Just because the ends were molded, but not like the middle wasn't molded.
0: Oh, my gosh.
2: I would have been like, no thanks.
1: Yeah, she used to cut off the ends, and then, oh, that's the bad parts. Cut the bad parts off, and you can still eat the cheese. I'm like,
2: yeah. That is disgusting.
1: Awful, awful.
0: Cheapest person you know, Kevin.
2: I mean, I can't really think of anybody.
0: Well, that's good. You got a lot of generous people in your life.
2: I can't think of anything. After hearing the story, I'm like, I don't have anything that terrible.
0: I would say my dad is the cheapest person I know. Now, he is retired comfortably, so is that why? Because he was cheap and saved his money? Maybe. But I remember at a restaurant one time, he ordered pancakes, and he liked peanut butter on his pancakes. Well, he asked for peanut butter, and they said, that's going to be 50 cents. And he goes, yeah, never mind.
2: Whoa.
0: And said, never mind. 50 cents. I don't need that. And so I go, well, why would you not enjoy your meal and just spend the 50 cents to have the pancakes the way you want them? He goes, that's ridiculous. It's a principle of it. They're going to charge you for peanut butter.
1: Yep.
0: And he would not order that if it was extra.
1: That's
0: ever.
1: That generation, though.
0: Ever. Yeah. I remember that. So, but again, like I said, you know, Warren Buffett, a billionaire, right? He won't go. When he goes to McDonald's, he alters his order depending on where the stock market is and where his stocks are. So he may get a cheeseburger or he gets a hamburger because it's cheaper than a cheeseburger if it's, you know, down or whatever. And maybe he'll get a drink or he won't get a drink. I mean, it's a whole thing.
2: And he's a billionaire.
0: And he's like, no, I'm not doing that. And he lives in the same house he's lived in for I don't know how long.
2: Forever. Yeah,
0: for a long time. So interesting like that. But I thought that was a funny article of people who just said, yeah, this is the cheapest person I know. And this is the cheapest thing they've ever done. So that's great.
2: Unbelievable.
0: Lana's mom's cutting the mold.
2: That is gross.
1: I know.
0: Explains a lot. 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

0: Vegas's biggest night last night. I'm just kidding. ACMs were on last night, and that woman you just heard, Ella Langley, dominated last night. So that was awesome to see her crush it. I mean, she was in Estero Thursday, Savannah, Georgia Friday, and then Gainesville on Saturday.
1: And then flew to the ACMs.
0: And then Vegas for the ACMs. Jeez. So congratulations to her. We'll go over some of these main categories that we kind of predicted to see if we could guess who the winners would be. The first one was Single of the Year. Now, this is the award that goes to the artist, not the songwriter, okay?
1: Right.
0: Lana said Choosing Texas, and that was the winner.
1: Yeah.
0: Way to go, Lana.
1: All right, I got one.
0: There you go. Album of the Year. I said Don't Mind If I Do by Riley Green. Lana said Ain't It For My Health by Zach Top. Kevin, you said Parker McCollum.
2: Yes.
0: And that was correct.
2: Yeah, here we go.
0: Well done, sir. Then we go to Group of the Year. We skipped Duo of the Year. Group of the Year was going to be 49 Winchester, Flatland Calvary, Old Dominion, Rascal Flatts, the Red Clay Strays. I thought I had it with Rascal Flatts just because they had their farewell tour and all that stuff.
2: You did not.
0: Kevin was correct.
1: Kevin gets another
0: with the
1: one.
0: Red Clay Strays.
1: So yes. JR has zero.
0: That's right.
1: I have one and Kevin has two.
0: That's right. That's awesome. Good for you guys. here we go. Male Artist of the Year. Was it going to be Luke Combs, Riley Green, Cody Johnson, Chris Stapleton, or Zach Top? None of us got it right because none of us picked Cody Johnson.
1: Good for him. That's awesome.
0: That's really cool. Okay, here we go. Female Artist of the Year. Who was that? Well, I said Ella Langley. I think that's because I had first pick.
1: Yes,
2: you did.
0: Megan Maroney was Lana's pick. Lainey Wilson was Kevin's pick. The correct answer was Ella Langley. Here's what she had to say.
3: Today I was having a strange day. I don't know what it is about awards, but I have strange days in the mornings here. And I walked right into Lainey's room. And I just got emotional, and she hugged me, wrapped me up, and started praying for me. And then all of a sudden, here comes Miranda Lambert in her little pink hat. And I would not be standing up here without just the encouragement of so many women. Kelsey, thank you so much for loving on me.
0: There you go right there.
1: Wow.
0: That was very, very, very cool and emotional for her. So congratulations. Entertainer of the Year. Was it going to be Luke Combs, Jelly Roll, Cody Johnson, Megan Maroney, Chris Stapleton, Morgan Wallen, or Lainey Wilson? We all said Morgan Wallen should win this award.
2: Should.
0: But he did not win any awards last night. Very interesting. Was it going to be Lainey Wilson? Well, that was Lana's pick. Was it going to be Luke Combs? That was Kevin's pick. Or was it going to be Cody Johnson? That was my pick. The answer was Cody Johnson.
1: Cody Johnson for the
0: Entertainer of the Year.
1: That's awesome.
0: Very cool. Here's what he said.
4: I just want y'all to know that when I go home, I take my phone and I turn it face down. When I go home, I am a husband, I am a father, I am a cattle rancher. So listen, I all you fans out here in the Top Bowl, I turn you guys off. And as soon as I step on the jet, as soon as I step on the bus, all I look forward to is seeing you because I can't wait to see you on that stage so we can experience those emotions together.
0: Ah, very cool.
2: That's cool.
0: And then he also dedicated his Entertainer of the Year award to Luke Combs.
1: I know. Because he's worked so hard this year. And he you know, talked about the fact that, you know, he was on tour when his son was being born and
0: how they watched it together.
1: Yeah, when they watched it on FaceTime and stuff like that. But that's a pretty awesome thing to do. I'm glad Cody won. He definitely deserved.
0: All right. So did we do a tally?
1: Yes. JR, you have two wins.
0: Okay, thank you.
1: Kevin, you have two wins.
0: Okay,
2: thank you.
1: And I got one.
0: Oh! Yeah. So what does Lana have to do?
1: Nothing. We did not make a bet.
0: We did not.
1: We did not make any bets or any weird things that we were going to have to eat, any weird combinations, walk on Legos, none of that stuff. So
0: I know. Every time we do that, though, I lose.
1: I know.
0: So you should have done that.
1: I know. Nothing.
0: All right,
1: too bad.
0: That's too bad. We should have done that. All right, coming back, we have Kid Rock tickets for you. All right, this is going to be great. May 30th, he's going to be here, so we want to get you in next.
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6: In Polk County, a crash on the Polk Parkway westbound at I-4 has caused the on-ramp to be closed. And heavy volume on I-4 West from Memorial Boulevard to North Park Road and from Branch Forbes to McIntosh. A crash on 275 North at the on-ramp from Dale Mabry. In Pinellas, a crash on 66th Street North has caused closures between 38th and 46th Avenue North. Keeping you updated, I'm Schreiner.
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0: Oh, boy.
1: Oh, here we go. Now, Kid Rock is coming May 30th on the Freedom 250 tour.
2: That is right.
1: Celebrating America's 250th birthday.
2: I love it.
1: Okay, so we're going to give you a little American history quiz for these Kid Rock tickets.
2: Oh, that's too hard for
1: Lana,
2: a Monday.
1: We can do this. Well, the first question that I see here, you better get. All right, I'm just saying right now. Or we got major issues. All right, so.
2: Are these multiple choice?
1: Multiple choice.
2: Okay.
1: All right, so. 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

0: Thomas and Hudson about to take the Freedom 250 quiz right now for Kid Rock tickets. And what we're going to do is we're going to give you a little American history quiz. If you get 2 out of 3 right, you are a winner and you're going to Kid Rock, okay?
1: Sounds good.
0: All right, Lana, you being the Rhodes Scholar of our show.
2: Yes.
0: I'm going to go ahead and have you ask the questions.
2: Oh, okay. Let's do it.
0: Let's go it right here.
2: All right. You got to get 2 out of 3. Here we go. Who was the first president of the United States? Was it George Lucas, George Bush, or George Washington?
1: George Washington.
2: George Washington is correct.
0: Yay! We're off to a hot start, baby.
2: Okay. What was the name of the first permanent English settlement in North America in 1607? All right. The name of the first permanent English settlement in North America founded in 1607. Was it Jamestown, Virginia, Londonburg, Nova Scotia, or Fort Myers, Florida?
1: Jamestown.
2: You're going with Jamestown, Virginia. That is correct.
0: Hey there. You don't even need to do the third question. You got 2 out of 3 right. Way to go.
2: Yeah, way to go.
0: You there?
1: Awesome. Yes, sir.
0: Oh, my gosh. All right, man. Listen, you're going to Kid Rock May 30th. Congratulations.
1: Oh, yeah. Thank you.
0: All right. Hang on for me, okay?
1: Yes, sir.
0: All right. I think he thinks we're joking. I don't.
3: Thomas is pumped.
0: I don't think he knows that he really is going to Kid Rock. But we're going to have more of these tickets for you tomorrow, 8:20, when we give you the Freedom 250 quiz. Okay, be ready.

0: It is graduation season. 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All right, so what bachelor's degree give you the most return on investment about like your expenses to go to college, right? 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
1: Wow.
0: And found that they did earn more than non-college grads. Okay, so that's not the case in every scenario, of course. But for this particular study, they found that people that did have a bachelor's degree earned more than people that didn't have a bachelor's degree.
1: Okay, okay, well, that's, I mean, you would think you would earn more after going to school and having the degree.
0: Okay, here we go. So, what bachelor's degrees paid off the most over time? First one being engineering and architecture. Two, business and economics. Three, security and protective services. Four, agriculture and natural resources. That's very interesting to me. Biology and health. Physical sciences and math, communications.
2: Here we go.
1: What?
2: Here we go.
0: Exactly. Not in all cases. Social sciences, parks. This is the one that really got me. Parks, recreation, leisure, and fitness studies.
1: Hmm.
0: And finally, liberal arts.
2: Hey, here we go.
0: They're on there. So those are the 10 biggest payoffs as far as bachelor's degrees go, your biggest return on investment as far as your bachelor's degree goes over time, according to this study. Your thoughts on that, Lana? Yeah. Nailed it.
2: What's your degree in, JR?
1: That's what I was just going to ask you. What's your degree in?
0: Broadcast journalism.
2: Okay, well, that's under communication, so you're on the list.
0: I'm on the list.
2: Yeah, mine's in liberal arts, so I'm on the list.
0: Yep.
2: So here we go.
0: Elana, this is not. I'm not putting you down. I'm asking a real question. What was your major going to be?
1: Criminal justice.
0: Okay.
1: But I did get I went to broadcasting school.
0: That's cool.
2: Communications.
1: So it's communications. Yeah, I did go to school.
0: What was the name of that?
1: Brown Institute.
0: That's right. But it's not the Brown that people were thinking of.
2: No, it's not the Ivy League.
1: A lot
2: Brown.
1: Of famous radio people have come out of that institute.
0: Yeah, they have. You're absolutely right.
2: And you're number one.
0: Yeah.
1: I went to the same school as a lot of famous people did. So yeah,
2: here
1: it was
2: we
1: a
2: go.
1: Big school
0: you
1: in
0: agree.
1: Minneapolis.
0: Yeah, absolutely. Absolutely. But I just thought that was a very...
1: I have a certificate.
2: I have a certificate.
0: That's hilarious. There you go, though. You can think about that. I mean, like I said, this is not the case in all studies because there's a lot of entrepreneurs out there or people that are in trades and make a ton of money and they don't have a college degree, so it's not for everybody. But in this particular study, bachelor's degrees tend, if you have a bachelor's degree, you tend to earn more money as if you
1: if you didn't have one.
0: Yeah, more rather than if you didn't have one. There you go.
1: And sometimes you can't get a job without a degree. There's a lot of corporations and like the corporate world that won't even hire you or look at you if you do not have. Doesn't matter what you graduated in, you have to have a 4-year degree.
0: Okay.
1: So I know a lot of my friends that have gone through that.
0: All right. Coming back, we're going commercial free next.
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4: In Pinellas, we have an accident on 275 northbound at Pinellas Point Drive, and that's backing traffic up across the Skyway. In Hillsboro, a crash on I-4 eastbound at I-75. Heavy traffic westbound on I-4 from Thonon-Sasser Road to McIntosh. And a crash on US 301 at Adamo Drive. Keeping you updated, I'm Schreiner.
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27: Good morning, Tampa Bay. Temperatures in the 70s on this Monday. Nice and dry out there, but we are setting up for more showers and thunderstorms later on today. After 3 or 4 o'clock is when they start developing. Many of you may not see rain, though, until sunset or later. High temperatures before the showers arrive in the low 90s, with your evening rain chance at about 30 to 40%. I'm meteorologist Greg D for Tampa Bay 28 and 99.5. QYK.
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It's a big one, too. 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
1: There's a huge event starting this morning in downtown Tampa, and it's gonna get loud, and I'll tell you why. That's in 6 minutes.

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0: Tampa Bay's hometown morning crew. It is J.R. Alana and the ACMCMA winner, 28-year radio veteran, the pride of Jesuit High School.
1: Go Tigers!
0: USF grad.
1: Go Bulls!
0: His name's Kevin Ebel. He has his training in Tampa Bay.
1: Big concert reveal coming up at 10 a.m. And then we will have tickets for said concert at 4:20 this afternoon. It's a big one. I already know it. Lana gave me the information.
2: Don't tell anybody.
1: I'm going to wait till 10. Actually, Kathy will tell you at 10.
0: All right.
1: I won't. So there you go. All right. A bunch of traffic-related news for today and tonight and this week coming up. All lanes of the Courtney Campbell Causeway will close at 10 p.m. tonight. Both ways, so you can't even go across it either way. It will reopen around 5 a.m. to tomorrow morning. This happened last week, and then the bridge on Howard Franklin got really backed up, so give yourself some extra time. They are doing overhead bridge work on the pedestrian overpass project, so that's what's going on tonight. The entrance ramp onto southbound 275 from westbound Gandy will be closed also from 11 p.m. till 5 a.m. tonight. And then this week, the Special Operation Forces Military Conference is going to be at the Tampa Convention Center. This is where they have all those demonstrations right there next to the convention center in the water. And it's super cool. It's super loud. They do all this stuff. Bunch of road closures there. Franklin Street will be closed outside the Tampa Convention Center from Channelside Drive to Harbor Island. That includes the Harbor Island Bridge. This is going to be happening 9 a.m. to 4:30 p.m. today through Thursday. So just know if you're in the downtown area, that's going to be happening. Additionally, the Tampa Convention Center parking garage will be closed this week as well through Thursday. So this is for the Special Operation Forces Military Conference. Wednesday's their big day for the big demonstration. There's like a huge demonstration. It's going to get loud in the downtown area. So, but it's super cool. I've seen the videos of it. It's such a cool event and a cool conference. So there you go. Rays beat the Marlins 6-3 yesterday at the Trop. Rays back at the Trop tonight playing the Baltimore Orioles. First pitch 6:40. And finally, our friends over at Pet Pal Animal Shelter, they are hosting their 24th annual Puppy Love Gala at the James Museum of Western and Wildlife Art in St. Pete. This is going to be happening on May the 30th. This is Pet Pal Animal Shelter's largest fundraiser, and it helps their efforts to rescue homeless pets. So it's their biggest thing. You can get tickets for the event on Pet Pal Animal Shelter's website. There you go. That's what's trending in Tampa Bay. This one's in the books. Yes, sir.

Tucker Wetmore right there, brunette. He took home the ACM for Best New Male Artist of the Year. Congratulations to him. That's awesome. Cody Johnson won Entertainer of the Year. And Ella Langley cleaned up. She won a bunch of ACMs yesterday. It's 99.5 QYK.

0: Well, if you are northbound coming over to the Skyway Bridge right now, you are definitely backed up.
1: Yeah, there is a multi-vehicle crash in Pinellas County. This is heading northbound on I-275, so going over the Sunshine Skyway Bridge. The left lane is blocked, and so obviously traffic is really, really backing up and causing a lot of delays. So if you're headed to get on the Skyway, you may want to go through Tampa instead because it's backed up for quite a while.
0: Yeah, this crash is on the Pinellas County side of the bridge, and the crash happened near the Skyway rest area. Just a little FYI. So be careful, and if you can avoid it, please do. It's commercial-free New Country, 99.5 QIK. Want to remind you, more Kid Rock tickets tomorrow morning, 8:20. We got you. Here's Luke Combs.

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2: If you showed up, I wouldn't let you in.

0: All weekend long, we were getting you some Rays tickets and to see Cole Swindell after the Rays game. It's commercial-free New Country, 99.5 QYK. Who's this?
1: Diana,
0: and what part of town do you live in?
1: Indian Shores at the beach.
0: All right, very nice. That's beautiful down there. Listen, we saw that you were texting in this weekend trying to win some Rays tickets.
1: Yes, with Cole Swindell.
0: That's right. Cole Swindell doing a show after the Rays game on May 30th when they play the Angels. I just want to let you know that you will be there.
2: You are the winner.
1: Yay. Thank you.
0: Yeah, it's going to be a great time. I don't know if you've been to one of their summer concert series shows, but it's awesome. You get to see the game, obviously, and some great country music from Cole Swindell afterwards.
1: All right. Very excited.
0: Well, have fun, and we appreciate you listening.
1: Okay, thanks.
0: You got it. Hang on for me. That is awesome.
2: Yes.
0: Well, thank you for waking up with us every single day. We appreciate the heck out of you. Cannot say that enough. We are Tampa Bay's hometown morning crew. All right. So, big concert reveal coming up at 10 o'clock. Kathy has it for you. Then we will have tickets to that concert at 4:20 this afternoon.
2: And I feel like this concert is like three concerts into one because there's three big bands that will be announced. And the show's going to be here in October.
0: Okay, Lana giving hints already.
2: Be careful. 23 minutes.
0: There you go.
2: It's a big one.
0: All right. Very nice. It is a good day to have a great day. And we're coming back with Ella Langley, Morgan Wallen, and Shaboozy. Hang on.
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Free, New Country While You Work, 99.5 QIK. Good morning, it's Kathy. I have a big concert reveal for you today. Dan and Shay's coming to the Amp in October, and you can win tickets with KC this afternoon at 4:20.

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Well, this is the week everyone has been waiting for. If you're a fan of Mando and Grogu, the Mandalorian and Grogu movie comes out in theaters May 22nd. That is Thursday. And you know people are going to be lining up to see this movie. It's going to be wild.

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Dan and Shay is coming to the Amp in October. 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
1: All right, who is the cheapest person you know, and what have you seen them do that is cheap? It was a Reddit conversation that went viral. All right, Lana, cheapest person you know.
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2: 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Mom would take it out of the fridge, and it would be like moldy and green on it, and she would cut off the mold from the cheese. Like cut off the ends, and then she'd like, you know, use the rest of it. Just because the ends were molded, but not like the middle wasn't molded.
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It's Kathy. I need to know, did Taylor Swift call you and let you know about her wedding date? Yeah, she didn't call me either. Apparently, she's not sending out save the dates. She is making personal phone calls to all of her friends and family. So if she calls you, you let me know, okay?

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What'd you do this weekend? Did you get to go to a Rays game? They were playing Miami all weekend, and now they have three games against Baltimore. Let's get on some new music. Here's Graylin James, Water at a Wedding. Mm-hmm.

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1: All right, who is the cheapest person you know, and what have you seen them do that is cheap? It was a Reddit conversation that went viral. All right, Lana, cheapest person you know.
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1: Okay.
2: When I was younger, we'd get the, you know, the Velveeta block of cheese that was wrapped in like that foil stuff or whatever. Mom would take it out of the fridge, and it would be like moldy and green on it, and she would cut off the mold from the cheese. Like cut off the ends, and then she'd like, you know, use the rest of it. Just because the ends were molded, but not like the middle wasn't molded.
3: That is disgusting.
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And are you going to some concerts this summer? You know, Kid Rock's going to be here soon. Also, Chris Stapleton and Lainey Wilson. And if you're a fan of Megan Maroney, she's going to be at Benchmark July 17th.

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0: 995 QIK commercial-free lunch break. It's Kathy. The Scripps National Spelling Bee is coming up soon. Do you watch the Spelling Bee every year? It's one of my favorite things to see. And this year, a local kid, Park Allen, is going to be there. He's 14 years old and goes to Eastlake Middle School. And congratulations to this kid. He must be really smart to be in the Spelling Bee. Let's hope he wins.
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Trader Joe's drops their new insulated mini totes, and the girlies are going to go wild. 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

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Well, if you missed it this morning, we had a big concert reveal. Dan and Shay's coming to Tampa. They're going to be at the Amp in October. And if you want to check them out, KC has tickets for you today at 420.

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Josh Ross and George Burge are on the way, and we're going to throw it back with 5 o'clock somewhere next. 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
1: It doesn't matter. It's 5 o'clock somewhere.
0: It's always on 5 in Margaritaville, come to think of it.
1: Yeah, I heard that.
0: You've been there, haven't you?
1: Yes, sir.
0: I've seen your boat there.
1: I've been to

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1: I'm ready. 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

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You might want to avoid Trader Joe's on Wednesday if you're not planning to buy one of these new canvas totes. They're new mini tote bags that are insulated for summer and come in six different colors. Drop on Wednesday. That parking lot's going to be crazy. Another

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1: All right, who is the cheapest person you know, and what have you seen them do that is cheap? 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
2: 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Like cut off the ends, and then she'd like, you know, use the rest of it. Just because the ends were molded, but not like the middle wasn't molded.
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Well, this is going to be fun if you're into pickleball. 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

going on? It's Kathy. Thanks for hanging out with me today. All right, if you're a fan of Ella Langley and Morgan Wallen's new song, I Can't Love You Anymore, I have it coming up for you in about 15 minutes. Hang on.

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1: All right, who is the cheapest person you know, and what have you seen them do that is cheap? It was a Reddit conversation that went viral. All right, Lana, cheapest person you know.
2: Well, that would be my mother.
1: Okay.
2: When I was younger, we'd get the, you know, the Velveeta block of cheese that was wrapped in, like, that foil stuff or whatever. Mom would take it out of the fridge, and it would be, like, moldy and green on it, and she would cut off the mold from the cheese. Like, cut off the ends, and then she'd, like, you know, use the rest of it. Just because the ends were molded, but not like the middle wasn't molded.
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Free New Country While You Work, 99.5 QYK. It's Kathy. Thanks so much for hanging out with me today. KC is coming in this afternoon with tickets for you to see Dan and Shay. 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Here's Ella Langley and Morgan Wallen's new song, I Can't Love You Anymore.

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free New Country while you work, 99.5 QYK. Thanks so much for spending the workday with me. KC's coming up next with your tickets to see Dan and Shay. You can win those today at 420. I'll talk to you tomorrow.

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All right, we revealed it this morning. Dan and Shay going to be here October 16th with Josh Ross and Tyler Hubbard. Cannot wait to see that at the Amp. Tickets at 420. You know what?

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was living vicariously through all of you that went to Morgan Wallen this past weekend in Gainesville. Tim Tebow coming out Friday night. That's insane. That place went nuts. It's commercial-free New Country 99.5 QYK. Thanks for having us on.

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I love this new album from Jason Aldean, Songs About Us. Fantastic. This one's on there. Don't Tell on Me. It's brand new Jason Aldean right now.

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1: All right, who is the cheapest person you know, and what have you seen them do that is cheap? It was a Reddit conversation that went viral. All right, Lana, cheapest person you know.
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2: When I was younger, we'd get the, you know, the Velveeta block of cheese that was wrapped in like that foil stuff or whatever. Mom would take it out of the fridge and it would be like moldy and green on it, and she would cut off the mold from the cheese. Like cut off the ends, and then she'd like, you know, use the rest of it. Just because the ends were molded, but not like the middle wasn't molded.
3: That is disgusting.
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4: In Pasco, there's a crash alternate 19 at US 19. There's also delays northbound 19 at Curlew. The bridges look good this afternoon. There's traffic delays in Tampa, northbound 275 at Dale Mabry, and traffic slow both directions of 75 near I-4.
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I'm talking about Megan Maroney on Commercial Free New Country, 995 QYK. 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

Just gave out those Dan and Shay tickets. 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

are we surprised? Two sold-out shows in Gainesville this past weekend. Steve Spurrier walked out with them. Tim Tebow walked out with them. That was awesome for Morgan Wallen. It's commercial-free.

Tyler Hubbard on the red carpet last night at the ACM said, we have been talking about doing a handful of shows next year. FGL, let's go. 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

Well, every morning this week with Tampa Bay's Hometown Morning Crew, we got your tickets for Kid Rock. All right, be ready to win those tomorrow. They're playing a game called the Freedom 250 Quiz. 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I took two.

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1: All right, who is the cheapest person you know, and what have you seen them do that is cheap? 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
2: 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Like cut off the ends, and then she'd like, you know, use the rest of it just because the ends were molded, but not like the middle wasn't molded.
3: That is disgusting.
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4: In Tampa, an accident has the right lanes blocked northbound 275 at Ashley. Traffic slow southbound 275 approaching West Shore, and there's delays both directions of 75 near I-4. There's an accident near Brandon Boulevard and Lakewood Drive, and traffic slow from a crash northbound on the Suncoast Parkway north of 54.
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0: 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Dude can act. I mean, did he need another skill? 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
2: Traffic slow tonight northbound 41 near Gator Lane. There's also delays northbound on the Vets near Van Dyke. And traffic's heavy through Tampa northbound 275 approaching Ashley. Both directions of 75 is slow at I-4, and there's delays on the Gandy Bridge getting into St. Pete.
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biggest song of the year. According to the ACMs last night, she absolutely cleaned up. It's commercial-free new country, 99.5 QYK, Entertainer of the Year. Congrats to this guy, Cody Johnson. Here's Till You Can't.

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Low Cash will be at Starkey Market in Odessa. 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It's going to be awesome. 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
2: Traffic's heavy in Tampa, northbound 275 approaching Dale Mabry. There's traffic delays north and southbound 75 at I-4, and there's an accident near Brandon Boulevard and Lakewood Drive. The Rays are playing tonight, so traffic is heavy around the Trop, and there's delays southbound 275 at Gandy.
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was talking about this earlier. Morgan Wallen doing his show in Gainesville this past weekend, and two shows. That first night, though, when Tim Tebow came out, that place went nuts. It's commercial-free news.

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1: All right, who is the cheapest person you know, and what have you seen them do that is cheap? It was a Reddit conversation that went viral. All right, Lana, cheapest person you know.
2: Well, that would be my mother.
1: Okay.
2: When I was younger, we'd get the Velveeta block of cheese that was wrapped in, like, that foil stuff or whatever. Mom would take it out of the fridge, and it would be, like, moldy and green on it, and she would cut off the mold from the cheese.
1: Oh.
2: Like, cut off the ends, and then she'd, like, you know, use the rest of it. Just because the ends were molded, but not like the middle wasn't molded.
1: Oh, my God.
2: I mean,
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4: Traffic slow tonight in St. Pete from an accident southbound 275 near Gandy. And the Rays have a game tonight, so there's delays near the Trop. The Courtney Campbell, Howard Franklin, and Gandy Bridge are looking good. In Tampa, traffic slow from a crash northbound 275 near Dale Mabry. And traffic slow southbound 75 near MLK.
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What's going on? It's JR. All right, so I talked about the Dan and Shay show earlier. We're going to have more of those tickets for you tomorrow afternoon, 4:20. It's going to be a big show. Can't wait. You stay.

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0: 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So usually when they have a stadium show, people are still kind of filing in when the openers are on, right? Well, that place was full. I'm talking about the Swamp in Gainesville this past weekend when Ella Langley took the stage. 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
1: All right, who is the cheapest person you know, and what have you seen them do that is cheap? It was a Reddit conversation that went viral. All right, Lana, cheapest person you know.
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2: When I was younger, we'd get the, you know, the Velveeta block of cheese that was wrapped in, like, that foil stuff or whatever. Mom would take it out of the fridge, and it would be, like, moldy and green on it, and she would cut off the mold from the cheese. Like, cut off the ends, and then she'd, like, you know, use the rest of it. Just because the ends were molded, but not like the middle wasn't molded.
3: That is disgusting.
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3: 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I'm excited to get into it and tell you some of the stories about my music and what I got going on in my life right now, because it's a crazy one.
2: Well, I would say that's an understatement. 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